What's good, everybody? It's your boy, Ronnie J. Driz. 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

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So I decided just to calm down. And while I was looking at Samantha, I'm telling you, she was just busting down, bust down. You know me, I just said down, bust down, Samantha.

0: You know, I just want to tell you a story.
1: Just a quick story.
0: This Friday, this past Friday, I was just mixed up after work, you know.
1: Yes.
0: I decided to go to the club and just, you know, calm down a bit.
1: Just for just
0: you know what? When I got there,
1: what happened?
0: It was happening. The ladies was just dancing, just, you know.
1: What?
0: So I decided just to calm down.
1: Calm down.
0: And while I was looking at Samantha, I'm telling you, she was just busting down, bust down.
1: How do you bust down?
0: No, me, I just said go down, but down. Bust down, Samantha.
1: Down.
0: While me,
1: down.
0: I come down.
1: Come down, bust down, come down.
0: I said you come down.
1: My guy, come down.
0: Bust down, Samantha. Bust down, come down, bust down.

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1: back. 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
0: room. 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
1: I'm
0: gonna call up on my TikTok and I'll go.

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4: Style is rhythm is exactly where you are. This is an incredible Monday, I gotta say, ladies and gentlemen. The name is Ronnie J. Trez, Extraordinary DJ. We do this every Monday, Wednesday, and Friday. Nothing but spectacular conversations that we got here. And also incredible music, man, because, you know, it's Bogart Radio. It's what it is. Right. As we move on, how was your weekend?
5: Well, mine was good. How was yours?
4: Oh, mine is fantastic. Get the mic closer to you so that the people can really hear the lovely voice of Chantel. Chantizel.
5: No, mine was good. How was yours?
4: Mine, it was incredible as always, man. I got lots to tell you about what happened on Saturday. It was the 1st of August. We're at Design Quarters and we had the park off. Right, incredible cars just everywhere else and just incredible people, hey?
5: Yeah.
4: And the most important part I love about the day is that it's the kids that are there, like the 5-year-olds, the 6-year-olds, when they come and they're just mesmerized about with these machines that are just parked there. These amazing cars. And you can tell they genuinely like to see this. They're just amazed, which is just incredible. That's the most incredible thing that I actually experienced over the weekend, you know. And you can tell some of the cars are very loud, you know, like Ishmael's car. He's going to explain to us why his car is so loud. So you can tell the little kid is scared of it, but he wants to go and touch the car.
5: I feel like those ages are where actually dreams are born, dreams are made, because they
4: definitely
5: see those cars and they're like, what do I need to study in order for me to be able to get this car?
4: Exactly, man. Yeah, obviously those ones, they were also there. But Freezy,
6: hello,
4: how you doing?
6: I'm breathing.
4: You're looking lovely today. I love the hairstyle.
6: Oh, thank
5: she's you. So gorgeous. Mm. Smart.
4: Yeah, huh?
5: Yeah.
4: Let's give some horns for those ones.
5: Girl.
4: Listen, we give the horns where they are necessary.
5: Yeah,
4: okay.
5: Where
4: we do. We do. But yeah, man, it was an extremely epic weekend hanging out with the Gentlemen's Club, man. We were all over the place. Design Quarter, shout out to them also just for allowing us to do such a thing, such a wonderful thing, you know, in their space as well, man. So yeah, it was an incredible. Also on Friday, we went to a gala dinner. I'm going to tell you all about that. I'm telling you all about that.
6: Hey, when you had a nice weekend.
5: Yeah.
4: I'm telling you all about it.
5: Yeah.
4: Listen, I got good friends. They just invite me, okay? It's important to know good people and good friends.
5: Yeah.
4: They get to invite you to such things, man. But anyways, long story short, we had a 5-course meal. Some of the stuff I don't even know. You know, but it was incredible. You know, I got to say, it was incredible. I won't lie. One lot. It was out there at Empress Palace or something like that. I forgot. Yeah. But yeah, man, the time is exactly 26 minutes past hour, 9 o'clock. We definitely got a jam-packed show for you. I'm going to come back, hit you with some Bogart Man Once Said, what you thought you knew. And also, we're going to have some front page news. And yeah, we're going to be talking about some fossils. I don't know what to call them, fossils. Call them a fossil or not, but it's Oscar Pistorius. Yeah, because he's been out of the news for so long, man.
5: Yeah.
4: He's been keeping quiet and he's been laying low, you know, at a farm or something like that, at Uncle's farm, I'm sure what it is. But he's extremely enjoying his life and, you know, he's actually doing some community work, you know what I'm saying, for the community and everything else, which is actually quite interesting, eh?
5: Mm-hmm.
4: So when we come back, we're going to talk about that. And then obviously we've got same difference, you know, influencer versus content creator. What you all think about that? And the question that I did ask a couple of people just 2-3 days ago, and I got like lots of different opinions. I gotta say, opinions, yeah. Is marriage still something a worthy aspiration? Is it? Huh, I don't know. But let me hear your thoughts, man. Download the Bogart Radio app and let me know your thoughts, man. Is marriage still something a worthy aspiration? Good morning. The name is Ronnie J. Driz, and this is the Bogart Morning Show. Good morning.

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0: It's a squad coming through with this one here. It's called Why Me. LWMAC, Nasty C, and Blackie. You can't even hear they're both on the song here because they sound the same. There's three people in the song. Sound all the same. You think it's one better?
1: They do.
0: But yeah, man, shout out Nasty C, Blackie, and also LWMAC coming through with this one. It's a banger. Definitely it's a banger, man. 9:35 is the name of the time right about now, man, on Bogart Radio. It's the morning show. Trust that you're having a fantastic morning as well, man. I'm having a fantastic one. Right, so I just want to plug you guys on something else because it's going to get colder and colder. So the colder the weather, the better the style. 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The Bogart Man, enough said, because we got some exciting, exclusive, especially at Oceans Mall. It just did a launch last week on Friday, and it was amazing as well. Hey? And that's something exciting that happened over the weekend as well.
1: Yeah.
0: That the Bogart Oceans Mall is open, guys.
2: Yeah.
0: And it's a luxury.
2: Mm-hmm.
0: We're going to be posting some videos just to plug you in exactly what happened that side as well, man. All right, cool. You know, I don't know if this is a thing. I don't know if it's a thing at all, but I just came up with a name because I had to come up with a name for it. You know what I mean? Cause, so that I can remember. It's called the Nobody Effect. I just call it that. Mm-hmm. So, have you ever noticed the nobody effect? If nobody, if everyone thinks you're a nobody, you can get away with a lot of things.
2: Mm-hmm.
0: They don't notice you. They don't notice what you do, good or bad. But the fact is, if it's bad, they don't notice. That's the advantage. But if it's good, probably you're trying to get something to them. They don't notice. But the good part about it, if you're a nobody, nobody notices you.
1: Mm-hmm.
0: And that is good. You know what I mean? That includes the negativity, the positive stuff, the good stuff that, and the best stuff that also comes along with it. You know what I mean? And the good part about it is that people don't get to judge you. They don't, because you're not in the room. Because remember, you're a nobody. They don't pay attention to you. So you can get away with a lot of things. So it's always good to maintain to be a nobody. I don't know if you guys understand me, because it's like a plug. Because if you don't, if people think you don't have money, they're not going to bother you. If people think that you don't have anything, they're not going to bother you. It's the most.
1: That's true.
0: I was just sitting there thinking, but wait, because I like to have, I like to be the nobody. I like to be Mr. Nobody.
2: Mm-hmm.
0: Literally, I like to be Mr. Nobody. Because I discovered that even though I stopped being very, what am I going to call it, active or online, people don't bother you. Have you noticed? People just don't bother you. You know what I mean? If they think you're a nobody in the building, trust me, that's the most peaceful experience that you can ever have. You know?
2: I have the opposite effect on people, unfortunately. I'm enigmatic. Yeah. I don't know. I
0: Feroza, you look like you got money. I'm sorry. So it's late for you. It's late for you.
2: Like, it's bad, guys. I'd walk into a restaurant and people look up. Now I'm like, I don't want to be here anymore. Why is everyone looking at me?
0: Yeah, huh? Yeah, huh? I don't like that, especially when people look and notice that I'm around.
2: Yes.
0: That is bad, because now they're going to look at everything that you're doing, how you're dressed, whether you're going to the toilet. Like, guys, come on.
2: Being noticed in every room you're in is exhausting. So I understand what you mean when you say it's easier to be a nobody.
0: Sometimes. Exactly. See, there's nobody, because when even like family members, even if they don't know that you're government, there's always that one family member who's always quiet. Like, everybody just doesn't pay attention to, you know what I mean? Or that means you don't get to speak in the group chats or even the family events. Yeah. I like to be that guy. I want to be that guy. You know what I mean? But I'm just unfortunate. My family thinks I'm a billionaire. I don't know. But I don't have money. I'm like, guys, what do you mean? What did you see this? But it's very important to act like you're a nobody. Just make people think that, you know, you don't have anything in school. You know, the moment you start to act like you've got something that you don't, all the eyes are coming.
1: You're in trouble.
0: They're in trouble.
1: Mm-hmm.
0: I can tell you now. So it's good to have the nobody effect just, you know, around you. All right, cool, man. Let's hear what you thought you knew.
2: So I'm curious. Do men share clothes the same way women tend to share clothes? Rani?
0: I don't know. It's not a thing. I don't know. Personally, I don't know.
2: You never shared an item with your friend? Like, yeah, my guy, I think this will look really nice on you for your date.
1: Or maybe it's cold and your friend didn't bring along a jersey and you're like,
0: oh, okay, that one we're not doing.
2: Why? Do men not get cold?
0: I'm just letting you know. Now. Because that's just nah. The dude console disapproves that. Okay? All right. If you came out thinking that you're Hercules and you're the Hulk in cold weather, that's up to you, okay? That's you. That's your operations. It's not our my operation. Okay.
2: Damn.
0: Yeah, but if you come out, Chantel, and I can see you don't have a jacket, 100%, I'm gonna give you a jacket. Mm. I'm just saying, on God, that we don't do that over here.
2: Well, I mean, on the girly side of things, we literally like swap entire outfits. Like, oh, wow. Girl, I know this will look great on you, or this hat will match with your bag and your shoes or whatever. Put this on instead. It's very normal to go over to your friend's house. We're about to go out. And she's like, oh, let me just fix you up. Mm. And then she will take clothes out of her closet and put them on you.
0: Okay, I see.
2: Yeah, so the reason I'm bringing this up is because as African children, we have been told that you should not, under any circumstance, share your hat with people.
1: Yeah.
0: What?
1: Yes.
2: Yeah, don't share your hat.
0: I heard that before.
2: Don't let anyone wear your Bogart radio cap. Because apparently when you share your hat with somebody, you are giving them your good luck, etc. It's like a transmitter.
0: It's like a transmitter. That means you got good luck. So wait, this good luck already exists in us and we just out here downplaying it.
2: Giving it away.
0: Oh, giving it away, most importantly. Wow, I didn't know that, actually. Hey? I didn't know sharing clothes was a thing. But you know, the only time it's acceptable for another man to give me clothes if it's this Bogart man stylist, okay? And he sees me walking in the shop, is like, you know what? I think those shoes don't go with that top. How about I handle you with another top? That's the only time, okay? That's the only time. Otherwise, what? No.
2: No. Well, obviously, there's no medical evidence to support the claim. So sharing hats is not going to do that. I think our parents just didn't want us to swap clothes with our friends.
0: No, that is it. Uh-huh. That is definitely it, man. Yeah. But obviously, no medical proof on the dude side, because there's the dude council. We have a whole code, okay? It's got sections in it and subsections as well, just so in case you're wondering.
1: I think that is a part of the reasons why parents would tell you don't allow somebody to touch the top of your head.
2: I think they feel like your head is a transmitter. And then it could, like, I don't know, give away your feng shui, your good luck, your fortune, your good destiny, etc.
0: I guess. Yeah, I guess so. Right?
2: Fun fact, your head is kind of like a transmitter. So if, let's say, you want to unlock your car, you're too far away, you can just stick your car key under your chin. And then your head will turn into an antenna where if you press the button while keeping the key fob to the bottom of your chin, then it will extend the range and allow you to lock your car from further away.
1: That is insane.
0: Yeah, we're going to need to investigate that one.
2: No, it works. Fact check. Fact check.
0: Yeah, I'm going to look it up, okay?
2: Yeah.
0: These days, you know, you can't just believe everything you see online. You know what I mean?
2: Because Ronnie, go outside and try.
0: Right now, you're online. So I'm going to go and do my own check. Actually, that's what I'm going to do.
1: Thank you
0: for that one there. I probably definitely did not know that one. The time is exactly 9:43. When we come back, we're definitely going to be seeing what's on the front page news. Good morning.

0: It's Mass Music coming through with Deli Wonk on this one here. DJ Maporisa was on that one. Cubs are small. Shout out to them, man. This one's called Gangnam Style. The time is exactly 9:47. This is the Bogart Morning Show. Trust that you're having a fantastic morning. The name is Ronnie J. Dre's Extraordinary DJ. We do this every Monday, Wednesday, and Friday between 9 and 11. And yeah, man, I did ask a question earlier on before we go into the front page news. Is marriage still a thing? Is it still a worthy aspiration? That's the question I pose. So please do hit me up with some messages. Let me know what your thoughts are. I'm getting different opinions here. But in the meantime, we're going to head over to the front page news. What we got?
1: On another episode of the Madlanga, Komzaza.
0: The Komzaza.
2: Yeah. What?
0: Yeah, it's got to be out, man. Yeah, it's got to have a name, bro.
1: Yeah.
0: Name, though.
1: Yeah, it's going down, guys. It's going down. And I feel like as it continues, more and more things are exposed. And we are shocked every day. Every day, all the time.
0: Yeah. Hey.
1: And I'm sure people even forgot that at one point we had a former minister of police. People, I'm sure people forgot about the people that were on the stand last year. That is how bad everything
0: the whole thing is. That spiraled this thing. Forgot. Yeah. Actually, you're right. Hey? Yeah.
1: So, the person that has been on the spotlight is Advocate Drushanta Rantsemi.
0: What does it
1: who
0: do?
1: Who was assigned to high-profile crime intelligence matters. She provided a damning counter-narrative to her former boss, Andrea Johnson, who was the head of IDEC. If you don't know what IDEC is the Investigating Directorate Against Corruption. So Johnson previously testified that she was a hands-off leader who merely relied on investigator briefings. Rantsemi completely rejected this, presenting an extensive trail of emails and WhatsApp messages proving Johnson intimately led, supervised, and dictated investigations. So under oath, Rantsemi called Johnson's version a straight lie. To protect herself from being made a scapegoat, Rantsemi submitted a secret 12-minute phone recording.
2: With who?
1: With Johnson.
0: Oh yeah, I saw that clip, hang. And the face, the expression. It's like, this is impossible that it's happening.
1: It's happening. But you could also tell that she's very scared.
0: Yeah, she was very scared. She never expected it, did she?
1: It was very brave of her to actually come on the stand, because when Johnson called her, she was like, when they call you there, please
0: take don't a lie
1: flight.
0: On the oath.
1: No, she said take a flight to another country because she knew she would expose her.
0: I see.
1: Was like, if they call you, if the Madlanga Commission calls you, please leave the country.
2: And now she's like, she was at the Madlanga Commission saying, yeah, so you know, she told me that when you guys called me, I should leave.
1: Yes, you. Exactly. Exactly like that.
0: Amazing. Yeah. Exactly like that.
2: It's
0: that's
2: like
0: exactly
2: telling
0: how
2: your
0: works.
2: Kid, tell them I'm not home. My mom says she's not home.
0: Oh my God. Oh my God, man. That is the worst thing you can ever do, man.
2: Something I don't want to be a part of. I'd be shaking in my boots if I knew I was corrupt. These view ones, these phone calls that are being recorded. Yay. Guys, don't trust people. What if people are secretly recording you?
1: Exactly my point. Exactly. And those things can be retrieved.
0: Exactly. Yeah. The part where it says retrieved. That is the whole why everybody's in this mess right now. Because things can be retrieved.
1: And guys,
0: why did you do it?
1: Not only was Johnson a bully at work, but there are texts that suggest that she was in a romantic relationship with Feroz Khan.
0: I'll say allegedly.
1: Mm. And her husband found out with the country.
0: So we need to pull up some more texts. WhatsApp texts again. We need to pull up some more WhatsApp texts.
1: Yeah.
0: To see what is really happening.
1: So in those texts, incredible. They are, how are you? Gorgeous. I miss you. Please use the
0: VIP out as well?
1: Entrance. Hmm?
2: Please out use as the well? What entrance?
1: The VIP entrance so that the other people don't see you coming in. Hey. Yeah, hey. It's a mess. But I must say, though, that the focus is strictly on the professional misconduct, conflict of interest, and state capture rather than the marital infidelity. But I can tell you for free that there are no people who are friends who text each other like that.
2: Yeah.
1: There are no people who are friends who text each other.
0: How do you know that, Shanta? Come on.
1: No ways. No.
0: Hey, guys, I tried. But anyway. But yeah, man, the Maslanga Commission, the Kozizi is just something else, man. Which begs me to answer, should the justice system explain itself, actually, to the public when all these things are going down?
1: 100%.
0: Because, you know, drastic decisions, they affect the nation like this, man.
1: 100%.
0: And I don't know,
1: 100%.
0: Man.
1: I feel like it's a lot of people who got hurt. You know,
0: there
1: are people who got arrested. There's a lot of people who got affected by this. And so, as a country, we do deserve to know what has been going on.
2: Yeah.
0: All right, cool, man. What else is in the front page news? I got Oscar Pistorius.
2: Yeah. Mm-hmm. What did he do?
0: So, yeah, man. Obviously, they released him a while ago. You know what I mean? So, he said to be living on a farm with his uncle, who's Arnold Pistorius. And it's an estate outside Pretoria, you know, with his new girlfriend.
2: Who would want to date Oscar Pistorius?
0: Listen, the important check that we should take out of this, the man is moving on with his life, okay?
2: But now, I'm judging the girl. Exactly. I'm judging that girl.
1: Exactly.
0: What does good love? What does love?
2: Did I ask you how did your last relationship go? What? I murdered my ex on Valentine's Day. Mm. Is she gonna get excited for Valentine's Day?
0: I'm 100%.
2: Is she gonna get flowers or?
0: Listen, I'm 100% sure she didn't ask that question because she already knew.
2: She should.
0: She already knew. Mm. But what is she asking?
2: Okay, so
0: she
2: when saw, Valentine's
0: she saw the
2: Day
0: news.
2: Comes,
0: she saw the news. Comes, she saw. She's on social media. Okay, she doesn't need to like ask even me if I was Oscar. I'll be like, yo, what? What are you asking? Everything's out there. But anyways.
1: I know, but this is
0: but
1: scary.
0: But guys, you must also understand that the man, you know, he's been rehabilitated for everything that he has done, obviously. You know, it's the law. The law had to take place, you know what I mean? But which is good. But you know what? He's also volunteering at a local church somewhere around that area. You know, he's helping with parking services for coffee as part of the, you know, the church community. He's also apparently really appears in the public, you know, which is good. Which is the most fantastic thing. You're good. Yeah. Thank you so much, my good man. You see, this man, if he tells me my shoe doesn't match with my outfit, he's got the right to give me another piece of clothing. He's the only guy. Okay, this man who just you know what I mean? Because he's got the license to do so, approved by the Duke Council. But anyways, so back to Oscar. I mean, the man is moving on with his life, and it's good that, you know, he's staying under the limelight, but people obviously had to go dig him up while people, you know what I mean? You see, again, if you're nobody, they're not going to dig it up. You're going to live your life nicely, comfortably. Mm. So obviously, he's just, you know, social media, because they like things, you know what I mean? Because he's a somebody. They had to go dig him up and say, you know what, he's living a peaceful life, you know, he's keeping a low profile. Even if you're keeping a low profile, they still go after you. But anyways.
2: Imagine Oscar Pistorius looking you in the eyes saying, will you be my girlfriend? And when you say yes.
1: Oh, Sana. And you know, right now I'm thinking about how difficult it is to find your feet.

0: I said, tell why you
1: like, she didn't mean it like that.
2: No,
1: it's
2: difficult. I didn't mean it like
1: that. She didn't mean it like that. But I hear you.
2: Like, what I'm trying
0: she
2: to
0: didn't
2: say.
0: Mean what?
2: What I'm trying to say is.
1: Why, you got it also. Let's move on.
2: What I'm trying to say is.
0: The man is trying to fight.
1: Sorry.
0: Okay, a good part about it is back. Sorry, Chantel.
2: You know, I was trying to say that at least, you know, he has uncles that have land and stuff like that, so he can rebuild his life.
0: Yeah.
2: I know it's tough for a lot of people, and this is why you find other people going back to jail, because they can't make a living.
0: Yeah,
2: there's
0: exactly,
2: nothing that
0: yeah.
2: they can do. They will not get
0: no, but Oscar had money, man. He was good. He was good.
2: Well,
1: after all those lawyers' fees, is he still good?
2: Bails and what? Yeah, it's a lot of money.
0: He's got an uncle with a farm. Okay, he good. Trust me.
2: Well, I hope he doesn't do that again.
0: Listen, Arnold has got a farm. Oscar is good. But yeah, man, thank God Mongani is not here today. So it turned into a very bad joke. Very bad joke. But yeah, man, shout out to that. And that's all we got on the front page news. When we come back, Ishmael's in the building, ladies and gentlemen. And he's going to be sharing some exciting events that also happened over the weekend. 9:57 is the time. This is the Bogart Radio. This is the morning show. Good morning.

0: feeler unannounced. Always gotta sell it, gotta bow.
1: Easy writing three.
0: But we never suffer crowds.
2: Ah, the Rickens, the Dr. Clever Shabbat, the Bats.

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He hasn't been a year. Then I has a good little mood to shut it. I'm Cheranga, man. I'm a little good man. Please, please. Call to a mood.

0: chump, I would chump, I would chump, I would chump, I would chump, I would chump, I would chump, I would chump.
1: Get Papa Dog. Yeah, I get Papa Dog Dog.
2: This is the Bone Breakfast.
1: When I made it, I was so relaxed. Thinking to us, I don't be out. I see my thoughts are strong.

0: 10th all the day, and I gotta say, man, it's been an extraordinary weekend. And I got one of the man himself in the building just to tell us how his weekend was, because it was just extraordinary. And it's quite shocking what is happening in terms of the world of motorsports, man. And it's incredible. Ladies and gentlemen, the one and only Ishmael.
1: Good morning, good morning, good morning, everybody.
0: How are you this morning?
1: I'm very well. Cold today out there. I don't know what the heck is going on. I thought summer was embarking on us, but the problem with
0: South Africans is that it's always cold in August. Like, you're expecting 1 August the summer starts. No, yeah. It's like that every year. You guys know this.
1: No, man. I think we're in denial. I think we're in denial.
0: It's like the denial, bro. Guys,
1: we need it to go. Every year. We need it to go. We don't need this cold, man.
0: No, oh, we don't need this cold, man.
1: But anyway, this weekend was a cane. Yeah.
0: No, it was.
1: We all brought it home. That's all I can say. You know, I was saying to you guys last week, Swartkop's got cars in the park. They were packed.
0: I remember that.
1: Jam-packed there, right? Idol's Auto Fest was jam-packed. I tell you, when I went to Monte Cassino, the cars were standing up Witkoppen Road and Winnie Mandela Road all the way up.
0: Crazy like it that. What was happening there? Let's just separate the events actually, so that so people know which event and what is happening. Let's start with let's just start with the design quarters. Shout out to you for pulling up, you know. And I had a kid was looking at your car like he looked at it for a good minute. He didn't take his eyes off. I don't think this guy was blinking. I think he was like 8 years old or I think he was 5 years old or something like that. He couldn't stop. He went and he touched it. And I'm like, wow. It was just a wow moment to even realize, like, you have inspired something in this kid. You've put something into this kid, man. Like, you know, with the cars that are there.
1: You know, that's what I always say with the McLaren. Wherever you go and you park off, a McLaren is always the special car there because it's not seen every day on the roads. And when kids see it and people see it, they say, oh, I've never seen one in real life. You know, and that's what's so nice about it. Mm-hmm. But not only that, they're fast, you know.
0: Yeah, because I know Ishmael, so I see the car every day. So it's like, it's just a car.
1: I don't drive it every day.
0: Yeah, I don't, man. And I see you every day, you have it. So I don't know.
1: Let's talk about
0: And then down the road. Obviously we're there with the Gentlemen's Club. We're hanging out with them, and the whole design quarters, obviously, here we shut it down. We had cars all over the place, and it was just an amazing. We had classic cars, we had supercars, we just had different cars.
1: You had some bikes as well,
0: and also some bikes. We had three different bikes actually. Obviously we had the Ducatis and then there was like this. There was this bike which was making a lot of noise. It's actually parked next to the McLaren. And when this bike starts, you would swear that it's a big machine. It's a big machine. I don't know. I forgot what it is called. But yeah. And then the most surprising part are these electric bikes that I also saw there. They look like the rest of the bikes, but they're so quiet when they move.
2: Would you want a quiet bike?
0: I don't know how I feel about it right now. I don't know how I feel
1: you
0: about
1: know,
0: it.
1: You know,
0: it
1: when
0: looks
1: they
0: like that.
1: In,
0: it's just, yeah.
1: When they brought into Cape Town this electric rally cars, it sounded like a bunch of vacuum cleaners racing around the track.
0: Yo, man. Yo.
1: I'm serious. People weren't impressed. You know, we all want to hear that noise.
2: Yeah.
1: And screaming and madness, you know, because us South Africans are mad.
0: I don't know,
1: madness,
0: man.
1: Around
0: that's what I'm saying.
1: Always.
0: I don't know how I felt. It's like there's a Matrix glitch. I'm seeing the motorbike move, but I'm not, I'm not hearing the sound. So it's like, but it looks and feels like that. Like it looks like, you know, so it's hilarious.
1: Yeah, I know.
0: It's hilarious, yeah.
1: Have you checked what they do? They take the tank off and they just swap it over at the charging stations. They pay their $200 or $300 and just get another tank sticker on and off they go.
0: What do you mean? Like, what?
1: The tank is their battery.
0: The battery?
1: Yeah.
0: So they just swap the batteries?
1: They just swap the batteries.
0: They have that system in place already?
1: Well, for all the delivery bikes, I know. bikes, all the 60 man.
0: So it's like you're just going to the garage with a gas tank?
1: Yeah.
0: You just exchange?
1: You just exchange. It just clips on.
0: Wow.
1: it's crazy.
0: It's on the go.
1: But it's good, right? It's good. Mm. But you know, when you compare, Are we drifting off the subject here?
0: Yeah.
1: But if you compare the electric stuff over the petrol and diesel stuff, I think the electric is starting to get a bit more expensive and it's catching up to pricing already, you know. It's not there yet. You're still saving a bit of money, but I think
0: they had to bring it at some point with a point to say, look, it's cheaper. I think that was their selling point.
1: Yeah.
0: So now I think people are like getting hooked to it. They can see the efficiency and what it saves, actually. Eh?
1: But the amount of diesel they're burning making these batteries, it's hectic.
0: Is it?
1: Did you know that?
0: I didn't know that.
1: The amount of diesel they're burning to make the batteries is crazy.
0: I had no idea that it's like that. But I thought maybe they were saving the economy or the weather.
1: Saving our ears. We're not going to wear hearing devices no more.
0: No, but another exciting part that I heard, you know, when you're pulling, when you're parking the car, there was also another kid who was just looking at it. It was loud, but you can tell this kid wants to go there, but at the same time he's afraid because of how it sounds, you know.
1: Yeah.
0: And you can tell he's excited about the sound. He's just looking at it like this. And the mom was holding, I think she knew that this guy can just go run to there.
1: But eventually I said to her, let her get in the car, and the sister, and they let them both get in there, and they were like, sitting in the car like, wow.
0: It's an experience. You know,
1: like kids are in a dream, eh? Honestly, they went home, I'm sure, feeling really, really awesome about the day.
0: No, man.
1: So, yeah, it was great of you guys to put on a show like that and allow people to get so close to the cars and even get in the cars and stuff. I mean...
0: Yeah, man. Shout out to Design Quarters for just giving us space to do that, such a thing as well, man.
1: And the food there and the place itself, the clothing stores, everything that's inside there is...
0: And I know you had to rush somewhere else, but you missed the food, actually. You had prepared a nice dinner at The Rock, because The Rock's got pristine food there, I can trust you. But let's talk about where you went, right? The road.
1: Before when I went, let me just hear one more thing. Did you have else men's talks there?
0: No, not this time, because this time it was all about the cars.
1: Okay.
0: It was all about the cars. We did hear a young speech, but yeah.
1: So but I always come with my controversial speeches.
0: Yeah, I know you. That's why we actually cut it off. But it's quite exciting, man. Shout out to Design Quarters. Shout out to the gentleman's team, Bogart Radio, just, you know, giving you space for us to allow us to do such things, man. It was quite incredible times, man. A lot of people showed up in numbers as well. And what's hilarious is that, or what's impactful is that cars, there's so many cars here in Gauteng, or even the whole of South Africa, because we just got everybody coming through. And there were about, I think over the weekend, we had about 4, 5, 6 car shows.
1: We had lots of car shows and everyone was packed. I keep saying how blessed we are in Joburg.
0: I keep getting surprised every time, man. Every time.
1: I mean,
0: people show up just to watch this.
1: Okay,
0: cars.
1: So I ran away to Idol's Auto Fest, right?
0: Yes. Where was it?
1: Saturday and Sunday.
0: Oh,
1: at Monte Cassino.
0: Oh, yeah. Wasn't it 3 days?
1: No, 2 days.
0: It was 2 days.
1: Two days. It was absolutely packed. The cars were up the roads, both sides, Witkoppen and Winnie Mandela. It was crazy. We took an Uber there and we let him drop us like a few circles away and we walked. Getting an Uber out of there to get back to Design Quarter was a major problem.
0: Of course, yeah. Because everybody's on that Uber now.
1: Damn.
0: At that time.
1: But it was awesome. It was full inside. Monte Cassino was full. Then moving over to Sunday.
0: Sunday, man. That one has really surprised me. It's a Sunday. We just had another big car show the day before. And people are still going to another one. Yeah, Mzansi Speedway. Anyway, it's a weekend. It's every weekend, you know, at Mzansi Speedway
1: the
0: now.
1: Eastern had two drag events happening.
0: What?
1: And we were back to... It was actually a record we had yesterday. It was actually a record. I think one thing that contributed to it, we had up lights so we could go night. So we went till 8 o'clock. I think the guys love the afternoon, evening racing. I don't know, is it because they can entertain their families first until about 2, 3 o'clock and say, right, now I'm going racing. And then the wives are okay with that, you know.
0: Because they had their fun during the day.
1: Yes. And it was absolutely jam-packed. Absolutely. Last night we went to the
0: close. How many people were there? What would you say?
1: I think about 2,800 people.
0: No. That's a lot.
1: that was paying people through the gate.
0: Oh, okay.
1: It was paying through
0: oh,
1: the gate.
0: Oh, that's the recorded people, that's the accurate.
1: Except drivers with their mechanics and all that. If you count up drivers, mechanics, everything, I'm sure we had a good 4,000 people there.
0: Wow.
1: It was crazy. It was sure. Absolutely.
0: That's crazy. That's crazy. Respect. Yeah, because obviously there has to be teams that change tires, that do all these kind of things. And wow.
1: And we had spinning. We had a bit of spinning there just as a showcase. And we have food there. We have a bar there. We have lots of food vendors. It was actually surprisingly full because it got really cold the afternoon. And I thought it would thin out in the afternoon going towards the evening. But yo,
0: yeah, rocked. Man, we're still in the winter, man. We're still,
1: absolutely yeah. rocked.
0: Whoa. But people are still there despite all that.
1: Hey. And you know, with all our speakers we have around, I mean, we have 24 of that huge speakers all around.
0: Oh, the lineries, yeah.
1: And we had a DJ there with our MC that's on fire, Andre.
0: Oh, shout out to
1: he's
0: him.
1: On no, he's fire, good. I'm good. Telling you. And in our good food and our everything that is so
0: And
1: lucky.
0: You know what surprising is that the summer is not even here yet. And it's going
1: to be
0: worrying
1: September. Me. That's what's worrying me. Are we going to have enough space? That is what's worrying
0: Chantel's
1: me.
0: Chantel's going to bring a car in some
2: yes.
0: in September.
2: Yes,
0: yeah.
2: I will.
1: Okay, let's talk about that. So I've been speaking to Traction SA. That does give you the driving experience.
0: Yeah, shout out to them.
1: And they offered that we can run the competition now. And they will give someone a full driving course to the value of about 3,500 rand. Mm. And
0: oh, man, we should announce that more here. We didn't know that.
1: So you need to work out the strategy how we're going to get someone to win this on our show.
0: No, 100%. Oh, that's right? Nothing.
1: So
0: I got the best team in the world to do that.
1: There we go.
0: I got my best team in the world.
1: There we go.
0: Okay, we're getting good at giving out things now.
1: All right, there's that. And then as a smaller prize, they will take you for a spin in the car. And just show you a bit around in a drifting car what it's all about.
0: Around the Mzansi Speedway.
1: That's right, yes.
0: All right.
1: And there will be one that's a longer drive and one that's a bit of a shorter drive. So there's three sponsorships from them coming.
0: Oh, 100%.
1: So, yeah.
0: All right. I can't wait, man.
1: Then our dragsters were betting against each other. And then they said to me, you hold on to the money and let's raise the stakes. Let's raise the stakes for the next event.
0: Are we doing the pink sleeves now? Or are we not yet there?
1: Yeah, we're almost there.
0: I'm sure by September we'll be
1: there. We're almost there. You know, I was just saying to my partners as well, guys, whatever these guys are betting, let's double it for them. Wow. Let's meet them halfway. Let's meet them somewhere. Let's make it exciting.
0: To show them where it can go.
1: So I'm planning now a TV show for our drag strip where we're going to pick the top 100 dragsters. And a certain category of them, and we'll let them race each other till the winner comes.
0: Nice.
1: I'm looking for huge sponsors there. I'm going to put that on TV, and we'll run it as maybe 6 series or something. So, Feroza, we're looking for someone that can hoy the mic there, or Chantel.
0: Okay.
1: You. I'm not going to be hoying the mic no more. I'm done. You know, I'm retiring this year from all that.
0: Yeah, man. Because it seems like Mzansi Speedway is happening every weekend. So maybe we should shift your show to Wednesday. Because we can see you're tired now. Guys, aren't we bothering this guy?
1: Roberto, you said so last week. What I look like again. I look like you look. Where were you yesterday, boy? But anyway, coming up this weekend is PE. I'm racing down in PE.
0: Oh, is it?
1: It's Extreme Festival out there.
0: Oh, so you're going to take your car there?
1: My BM will be going on a truck tomorrow morning down to PE.
0: Nice.
1: I'll fly down maybe Wednesday afternoon. So, yeah, people, can we please change my slot from a Monday to a Wednesday, rather? You guys, what do you guys think? It's killing me, this.
2: It's possible.
3: Is it possible?
2: Yeah.
0: So people are going to catch you
1: on
0: Wednesday.
1: You started singing that song, Killing Me Softly.
0: Yeah, man, because, you know, it's hectic. This guy has to count the money. On a Sunday night, now we have him here, expect him here on a Monday morning.
1: Is that not gonna fair? That's not fair, guys.
2: <It's> not fair.
0: Yeah, man. But thank you so much for coming through, Ishmael, man. And we're going to be expecting another big one this weekend, obviously in PE.
1: Yes.
0: And I wish I can come. I'm not sure yet. But if I'm not doing anything, definitely I'm there.
1: I know the flight's coming back is 700 bucks. Only?
0: Oh, wow. I didn't know that. That's actually interesting, eh? $700 So $700 to go and $700 to come back.
1: Well, going is a bit more. I think it's $1,600 But coming back is $700
2: Why is it more to go and less to come back?
1: They want to, they don't want us to leave here. But when you're in PE, they need people to leave. Please go home. Don't come corrupt our place here.
0: All right, man.
1: Have you noticed, actually, when you go to most places, there's an escalator that takes you in nicely. When you leave, there's only steps.
0: Like, what is going on here? Why is this one out of commission? Why is it not working? But yeah, thank you so much, Ishmael, for coming through. Can't wait until next one in Mzansi Speedway.
1: There we go. Thank you very much. And thank you to all the listeners out there. And guys, log on to it. Please 100%. Get the live jive.
0: Good morning.

The one and only Cat Spaniel Fest coming through with this one as well. This is the Bogart Radio. This is the morning show. The name is Ronnie J. Drew's Extraordinary DJ, man. The time is exactly 1 minute past the

0: It is the morning show, Shebang Drake. Definitely, this is a song to listen to when you're in your car, man. It's left differently. Right, the name is Ronnie J. Dre's Extraordinary DJ. 19 minutes past the hour, 10 o'clock, is the Bogart Morning Show. And we do this every Monday, Wednesday, and Friday between 9 and 11. Right. If you're looking for something exciting, as you know, we stay giving people. Because, you know, we're generous like that. We're good people. You know what I mean? So win big with Capella and Bogart Radio. Looking for an exclusive time to spoil yourself. Well, Bogart Radio and Capello are giving away a chance for you to win a 1,000 Rand Capello voucher every month. And all you have to do is to download the Bogart Radio app, head to the Win With Us tab, type in the word Capello. And just like that, you're part of the competition. You might just get a chance to win a 1,000 Rand voucher. Who was our last winner?
1: What's her name? Lesego di Bakwana.
0: Yeah, Lesego. Lesego, okay. We don't know where. Is she gone yet to the Capello?
1: No,
0: she hasn't.
1: Not yet.
0: But Lesego, trust me, she's going to have a good time. She was a happy winner. So you could be the next. You could be the guy or girl that wins it this month. All right, let's dive into same, but different.
2: So, what's the difference between an influencer and a content creator?
1: Are they not the same?
0: That's a question that, you know, a lot of people don't know, actually, eh?
2: They're not the same.
1: Really?
2: Yeah. So, a lot of people do actually use the term influencer and content creator as if they are the same thing because both people create content. Mm-hmm. But the social media community has become consumed by the excitement of interacting with people instantly. Uh-huh. That's where it came from. So, an influencer is a person who builds an online presence, shares content on social media, and shapes the choices and opinions of their followers. So, they literally meant to influence you. I need to change the way you think about things, etc., etc. A content creator is a person who creates content for their followers to consume for either entertainment or knowledge without the intention of shaping their choices or opinions. That's the difference.
3: You know what I've realized is a lot of new age influencers or content creators, I'll put them together in one word.
0: I'll just get closer to the mic there.
3: I'll put them in one sentence. They've taken the narrative, they've taken the approach of combining the content that they're producing.
0: Yeah, exactly.
3: Like especially the guys that vlog their apartments, that vlog their daily moves. In vlogging your apartment, you vlog what you're cleaning your apartment with. So it might be a handy item, for instance, but you're still showing us a certain lifestyle that is part of the content creation, but you're still influencing us with the products.
0: Shout out to China building. Like the green.
3: Shout out to you. So in that sense, a lot of, I think in a new age, how do we use it as a collective? It should be a collective word for
2: Companies tend to prefer content creators over influencers because content creators cater to their audiences specifically. So the ads feel more natural. Whereas if I know you an influencer, I know you're selling to me.
0: So my take is that, you see, everything that you just told us right now, what a content creator is, an influencer, I think that is very true 10 years ago. But right now, it's I think we need a new term because in our days, like Rob is trying to explain, you can't just do one thing. Everybody's everything due to technology and due to the systems that we have and also the flow of communication because it's everywhere now. Because that's the same thing that goes through, I think it was trending between actors and content creators. Those are two different things, but everybody's everything now.
1: 100%.
0: Even if you're a musician, you still have to do all these things. You have to be a content creator. You can't. And even, you know what I mean? Because you have to appear. Yeah.
3: And even if you're an influencer, and like Rosa said, if you're trying to influence us, sometimes you might be reluctant to be influenced by whatever you're selling because of who you are as a person, because of the history you have as a person. But if you come out in a more of a natural, if you have a more of a natural approach where you're showing who you are authentically, but in the background, you're subliminally selling things to us that we only realize later on, Mang, you use this when they're cleaning the apartment. Oh, I can also use this. But end of the day, we're looking at you. We're looking at you because you're being authentic, because you're just cleaning your apartment on a random day. But the products you use to clean your apartment is what now is influencing me to think, maybe my apartment might look as clean as yours.
0: But you're a content creator at the same time being an influencer.
1: I really wonder if the influencers and content creators know that there's a difference between the two.
2: A lot of them that don't.
0: There's no such thing anymore. They don't know because there's no such thing anymore. It doesn't exist anymore.
2: Because they don't know.
3: Yeah. I think knowing would be very important because in at least that sense, I mean, obviously if you are a content creator by its definition, if you do know the definition of both, you're able to cater to a larger market or to a larger audience, I would assume, because now you're going over and above your existing numbers, your existing followers.
0: Yeah, because now You know, I saw another actor complaining, like, obviously the acting industry is employing influencers to act and everything else.
2: Hey, radio also.
0: No, yeah, radio, yeah, exactly, yeah. Mm. But this guy that went to school to acting.
1: Mm-hmm.
0: But you can't get the job if you don't become an influencer.
1: Mm.
0: But you can't get the job if you don't become a content creator.
1: Mm-hmm.
0: You know what I mean?
3: You have to be
0: everything all at once. And it's not hard to be everything all at once. Because now, content creator and an influencer, all they need is their phone. It's done.
1: Mm-hmm.
0: You know what I mean? Actor needs, or radio presenter needs a whole another crew for them to come out and
3: be their TV presenter. It's a very fair point you're making, Aaron. It's a very fair point you're making, because even industries outside of content creation are now being affected by the influence. Mm-hmm. Quite importantly, you mentioned the acting industry, where as a director, I'll be looking at who has a huge amount of influence that I can put on my TV screen. Even if it's like a cameo appearance, mm-hmm. that cameo appearance might give me a million views, hypothetically.
0: Exactly.
3: You know, as opposed 100%. To getting what's that actor's name? Cicelo, Archie. I suppose to getting Archie. Archie
0: last was number actor, yeah.
3: Last number actor, legendary.
0: Legendary.
3: But now he's not influential anymore. He's not relevant anymore. So you rather go get somebody that you know has a million followers. Then those million followers will give attention to Cicelo over and above the whole show itself. So I think, mm-hmm. yeah, like you said, technology, there's a lot of things that's contributed to change. And in that change, we need to progress with it.
1: But 100%. I also think that we forget that production houses are a business, so they need views. Producers want views.
3: Mm.
1: So sometimes, no matter how good you are, you will not get an opportunity because they want numbers. Channel wants numbers.
0: Mm. Yeah. Of course, that's
3: Netflix
0: the business.
3: Wants numbers. Netflix won't buy your series if they don't have numbers. Bro.
1: Exactly. Yeah.
0: That's why there's a reason why Kevin Hart is still there. A lot of people are like, yeah, but he's not a good actor. It doesn't matter. It doesn't matter because he's got influence. Mm. His jokes are not even the primitive thing anymore.
1: Mm.
0: It's just because he's Kevin Hart.
3: Mm.
0: We want to see Kevin Hart in the movie. Is that? That's what we want.
2: Can I throw in a random fact about influence? So iPhone, whenever they have a deal, a product placement deal with a movie, they always stipulate that the villain of the movie is not allowed to have an iPhone.
3: For real?
2: Yes.
3: Yeah.
2: Watch every movie with iPhones in it. You will never catch a villain using an iPhone because they don't want the iPhone to be associated with bad people.
1: Mm. That is beautiful.
0: Mm. You see, because they know.
2: Because it's that beautiful. Deep. Yeah.
0: They know about the influencer culture. They know about it. So I was also just thinking now, like, if for instance, if I get Robot Boy. He's everything in one. That guy's a musician.
2: Oh, he's coming on Friday, by the way.
0: Oh, he's coming on Friday. Oh, my God. Shout out Robot Boy. You know what I mean? So he's got a whole catalog. What do you call a person like that? I think we need to ask
2: multi-talented.
0: Him.
3: That's the word.
0: Yeah, that's the word. I think that is the exact word. Yeah, that's the exact word. We're going to call him multi-talented and see how he thinks about that. But
3: in the days of Chris Brown and Usher, they used to call it the triple threat.
2: Yes, dancing.
3: And act.
2: And act, yeah. Yes.
0: Mm-hmm. An influencer and everything. Now there's others.
3: I think even if we have him coming on Friday, will probably give us insight with regards to what we have, discussion we're having right now.
0: And also,
3: and you should be in a position to tell
0: us.
3: Yeah,
0: actually, we need to ask him that. Yeah. Mm. And also, when you are an influencer, what does an influencer do? What did you say the influencer does? They,
3: for lack of a better English definition, the influence.
2: It's about the intention. Yes, they are intentionally influencing you. They
0: so basically, they're probably like talk about something that happened, right? And probably for them to be influential in a way, you know.
3: I think persuade would be the right word.
2: Yeah.
0: Persuade, because, and the content creators, they also probably do the same, because there's a lot of content creators who just create things around them.
1: Mm-hmm.
0: Like, you know, they're talking things around them. But basically, they're broadcasters.
2: Mm-hmm. Yeah, content creators are just there purely to entertain their audience. They're not trying to indoctrinate you into anything, use this product.
3: Speaking about content
0: and some of them, they're actually actors. They'll be acting. You know, skits and stuff like that.
2: Yeah.
0: So, in turn, they're also actors.
3: There's this one boy, I forgot his name. I came across him yesterday. He eats chicken licking in taxis. Because you know the rule, you're not supposed to eat in taxis.
1: Yes.
3: And he eats chicken licking with that lively smile. And that time he's recording himself licking his fingers with everybody else in the taxi in the background trying to give him this funny look. Some people interact. So, that's a content creator. He's using his authentic self to be able to sell something. And chicken licking might not know it now, but maybe in the next month or so, chicken licking's prices might, chicken licking's what would you call it? The sales might increase just because of this young boy eating chicken licking in taxis.
1: Mm.
3: You know?
0: Hey, it's crazy, man. It's crazy. But yeah, man, I think the definition is really, it is defined between the three people, but you just got to be everything now.
1: 100%. And would I be, would mo- I, So, Ronnie, would I be correct in saying that in as much as they are different, but the ultimate goal is the same? The ultimate goal is to work with brands and make money off of what they do.
0: Yeah, I think that is
2: now it is, but before, content creators didn't care about working with brands. Mm. They just wanted to be entertaining. It was the influencers who wanted to work with brands. Mm.
1: Makes sense.
2: So yeah, same but different. There's today's segment.
0: Alright, cool, man. Now before we dive into the topic of the day, which I asked earlier on, is marriage still a thing? Is it supposed to be a word, the inspiration?
2: No.
0: Okay, we got a lot of you know what? That's a very deep conversation, but let's just hear what's happening in the world of sports before we dive into that.
3: Yes, sir. Some very exciting times is taking place as far as South Africa football is concerned. I'll dive into the VAR incident that took place without the VAR itself. But over and above that, it was quite exciting as the 2026-2027 Betway Premiership got underway this weekend. Of course, we're celebrating the 30th anniversary of the PSL, which in its third decade, a lot of people have come out and they said this has been a family organization. It's been something that wouldn't have been achieved without the likes of Dr. Ivan Khoza, Keza Mutahong, and everyone else has contributed to the success of our 30th anniversary of the Betway Premiership. Just to give you an insight of some of the results that came out this weekend, of course, the mighty Buccaneers, who of course are the current defending champions, were the curtain raisers for this weekend's encounter at Orlando Stadium, and they took on Milford Football Club with a 2-0 victory in that encounter. A very impressive start for Orlando Pirates. On the other side, Kaizer Chiefs, other Soweto Giants, also currently, as things stand, Amakhosi fans, please, now,
1: yeah.
3: As things stand,
1: yeah,
3: we are sitting at the top of the table.
1: Yes,
3: don't come for me. I'm just passing a message.
1: Mm-hmm.
3: Hopefully things will stay like this throughout the course of the season. Of course, the mighty Amakhosi came out with a 3-1 victory in that encounter against our Kruger United Football Club. So Kuna United got a 1-0 victory over Durban City. This was former Kaizer Chiefs, two former Kaizer Chiefs coaches, of course, had the contracts ended. Sidi Kaze was one of the coaches, of course. He was representing Sekhukhune United when they came out with that victory. AmaZulu got a 1-0 victory over Stellenbosch Football Club. Golden Arrows shared the spoils against Chippa United. And then yesterday, quite interestingly, there was an announcement made by Siwelele Football Club. Of course, you guys know Siwelele Football Club is based in Bethlehem out in Bloemfontein. They came out and they announced that they have just purchased some sales, purchased a stake in the Cheetahs Rugby Club. As you guys know, of course, the Cheetahs Rugby Club is based out in Bloemfontein. So what Siwelele Football Club has pretty much done is they're creating a conglomerate. They're creating a sports conglomerate. They're putting all the sporting events together. Rugby, the Cheetahs, of course, being the biggest biggest rugby club in Bloemfontein. They've put together boxing as well. So what they're doing is they've created a football, a sporting fraternity where everybody else in Bethlehem and Bloemfontein can enjoy sports as a whole. So if you are a rugby fan, all the football fans are being encouraged to attend rugby matches. Mm. The rugby matches will not be played at the Toyota Stadium anymore, not permanently. So they'll be shifting the matches across all the stadiums in Bloemfontein, so everybody in Bloemfontein can get a glimpse of what being involved in a sports fraternity might be. And I think personally, it's a good move for sports development in the area, and hopefully things are pick up in that area of Bloemfontein and Bethlehem.
0: All right, cool, man. Right, so when we come back, we're definitely going to be diving into the topic, like I asked before, man, which is I'm getting a lot of opinions.
3: I wanted to ask you, tell you something about that topic also. But before I tell you that topic, there was another situation that came out. I want to ask you this question, guys. Banyana, of course, were in action. They played Cote d'Ivoire. After that game against Cote d'Ivoire, a lot of fans criticized Banyana for the lack of effort and motivation and encouragement and the likes. Vice captain. Bambani Mbande came out and she went onto TikTok and she threw out a big overall. Yeah, she was telling fans, listen guys, we don't need you guys to support us. When we're not doing well, you guys will not cheer. Now that we're doing well, we don't need you to be here. So what I'm saying right now, these are kind words. She went on to and she cussed everyone. All the fans. She told them,
0: if you don't want to
3: support us,
0: keep the same energy.
3: Beep, beep, beep, beep, beep, beep.
0: Keep the same energy. Then. And of course,
3: Safa came out and Safa sent out an apology. She came out and sent out an apology. Mm. And a lot of fans are asking now, so where do we stand as fans? Do they deserve our support or not so much? Because they've worked hard, but they've not worked hard enough.
1: Truth is, in as much as the words Banyana, she said. But Banyana hasn't been getting the support that they need.
3: Man, I do support you.
0: No, we know. We know. But we're here. But we're here.
2: You have to perform. Think about it. Like, maybe you treat me like I'm average. Then I blow up. Now I'm Tyler's level. Now you want to be my friend. You want to support me. Oh, I always believed in Firouz. I know you didn't.
3: Guys, Bafana Bafana, it was the same thing. Figel and Balula a couple of years ago called Bafana Bafana a bunch of losers. Where are they now? Sometimes you have to be hurt to realize the phoenix in you. Sometimes you have to hurt your feelings, bro.
1: No, but Bafana Bafana always gets the support.
3: No, they never did, bro.
1: They do.
3: I mean, stadiums were empty.
1: Let's look at the recent game of Banyana Bafana. How many people were there?
3: Bafana Bafana.
1: Banyana Banyana. How many people were there?
3: I hear you. I hear you.
1: Was the present dead there or he was absent for a girl child? Yeah.
3: Yeah, Maroso, in that argument, then somebody said, where are the girls? Why must the boys be the ones going to watch the football game when the girls are playing? Why are the girls not?
0: Yeah, we spoke about this last time. Like, yo, man, let's bring somebody there to perform.
3: Girls are not going to
0: bring Tyler there to perform and see.
3: Their job is to inspire girls to become footballers. The girls need to go to the stadium, even if it's free matches. They need to go to the stadium
0: and see Banyana Banyana playing, and then they will know. Like, wow, I want to be there. And there's a lot of girls like that, actually, eh?
2: Do their games get televised as much as 100%.
3: They do get televised. Sometimes they don't get televised because no one's going to the stadium. Remember, televising a certain game comes to the broadcasting rights. If we don't have an audience to watch it, I can't get the broadcasting rights for that game. And therefore, it's just another game. If we have 50,000 fans in the stadium, me as a sponsor, I know I want my sponsor, I want my sign to be there on the advertising boards because those 50,000 fans and the ones at home will be able to see it. But if there's only 5 fans at the stadium, what's the point of me putting my brand there? Who's going to buy it? Who's going to watch it? Who's going to endorse it?
0: Yeah, man. Okay, we're going to support Banyana Banyana no matter what. It's okay, guys. Okay, we're going to bring the same different energy, but it's okay. But it's a different energy, but it's okay. All right, cool. When we come back, is marriage still a worthy aspiration? That's the question that we're posing today. This is the Bogan Morning Show. Good morning.

0: The one and only KO coming through with my glare dope boy in this one. It's the Bogart Morning Show. Shout out to everybody that's tuned in, YouTube, Facebook, and also on the Bogart Radio app, man. It's an exciting time that we got here. Right, the time is exactly 10:40, and I did ask a question earlier on, and I'm getting... in fact, people are quite clear with their answers. So is marriage still a worthy aspiration? That's the thing. In this day and age, marriage has proven to be quite a challenging, and more and more people are questioning whether or not it's still worth being a part of it. So I feel like there's a lot of information sharing that's going around, and when information shared from one post to the other, by the time it gets to other, it will be altered in a kind of like a way, okay? So people are getting mixed emotions here. But so far, most of the people have told me, yes, it is. And I keep asking them the word why, but they're not telling me.
1: That's a key question you've asked now, because I had a similar conversation with one of my hotmans just during the course of the weekend. He's a two-time divorcee.
0: Two-time.
1: So he's been in the game. So obviously he's the right person to get advice from. And so we're having a genuine conversation in the space at the barbershop. You know, we're allowed to have this kind of conversation. So a lot of hot men, hot minds were contributing in that conversation. And the one question he kept asking all the gents, one of my friends was about to propose this weekend, actually, funny. And then he sat in his conversation.
0: Why you guys like that? Rob.
1: Was this guy not touched? He even left the conversation. I don't deserve to be here. So he left the conversation.
0: No, that was a good
1: one of the questions, one of the key questions that the hot man kept asking people is, why do you want to get married?
0: That's the question.
1: No one had an answer.
0: Nobody's got an answer to this thing. Nobody.
1: One guy would say, no, it's the love of my life. But yeah, love of your life, love is not enough.
0: Get out of here, man. That's not what
1: the Quran says. The love of your life. You need to be having a conversation that give us the points as to why you think this is the right thing for you to do. Then we'll accept and we'll probably advise you otherwise. And obviously, me as per usual, sitting on the fence, I have to defend both sides of the conversation. But you know, personally, from my side, to contribute into this opinion, I think. It is a worthy thing of having. It just depends on who you're having it with.
2: 100%.
1: Yeah. Especially in this day and age, it just depends on the person.
0: Yeah, of course, 100%. Yes.
2: I feel like also times have changed. The older generations viewed marriage as the cornerstone.
1: Yeah.
2: You know, like it came after a lot of things. You need to get married, then you have kids, then your career. And sometimes for women, you know, no career at all, you know. So... I feel like times have changed, and it just depends.
0: They have changed drastically.
2: It just depends on the person that you're with. And I feel like other people want to get married because they want that wedding ceremony.
1: It's a status.
2: Yeah, like they just want a white dress and a suit.
1: The pictures are nice.
2: That's all they want.
0: 90% I have a conversation with people, that's what they want. They want this ceremony thing here going on, and they're so excited about it, you know? But my question is, okay, fine, it's good. It depends on who you're having it with. But what is it? Is it that thing on paper? That's it?
1: I think the ceremony? One of the other insights I got from the weekend, from the older guys, it was a colonial process of keeping numbers. Keeping numbers and keeping responsibilities. Because if you came across this person that was married, in your workplace, you'd be taking someone that has accountability, someone that has responsibility. Because if you're married, you've got kids. If I'm paying you a salary on a monthly basis, that salary needs to go to kids. That salary is not going to be spent on bottles at a club. You're going to spend that salary to kids. You're going to spend that salary at home. When you come back to work, me having you at work or you coming to work, there's something that you're accountable for. You know, that's where the narrative came from.
0: So the employers prefer that. Yeah.
3: I'm sure you've even seen it in movies and etc. where there's business deals, you meeting your future boss or your current boss, you want a promotion or you trying to convince a client to sign on board. You'll make sure the wife is there. You'll make sure the kids are there. Because you want to show that. You even see the awkward conversation. I know our marriage is not going well, but I need you to pretend because we need this business deal.
2: 100%.
3: Because that's the impression that it gives. Yeah, that you're more stable, you have responsibilities, therefore you're not a loose cannon. You're not just going to run away.
1: Yeah. Even in contracts, when you're signing contracts, they ask if you have any dependents. That question is there. And they're not asking that question because they want to know how many kids you have.
0: That's why they ask that question. Yeah, asking if you have any
1: dependents. Those dependents is an indication to them that you got some form of responsibility. If we are to pay you 50K right now, you won't go buy a Lamborghini or buy some Golf 7 or whatever it is. That money will go towards building your household.
2: You won't blow that money at a club.
1: You won't do that. And the next week you don't come to work. Now I must look for you.
3: I think it also contributes to the fact that because you have responsibilities, you're actually going to take your job seriously.
2: 100%.
3: You're going to show up. You're not just going to do whatever. Mm-hmm.
1: People are relying on that salary.
0: Those are facts, right? Those are facts, actually. I won't lie. Yeah. Okay, yeah. Cool. So we established some of the reasons for a marriage.
1: That's not a good enough reason. Based on what you say, where marriage was a cornerstone of the elderly back then, I think also that pedestal, that being on top as far as being a person that's married, it's that the essence of it is not there anymore, because it's now become a good phrase of it, a good way to phrase it, transactional, maybe. It's become a lot more transactional.
0: That one I agree. That one's in the front page. That one's in the forefront of everything else. Because some people feel like it's a financial escape. Literally, that's
1: financial
0: what
1: escape. Traditionally,
3: are,
1: also
3: they'll I think aspire to no, even no, your family. Means sorry to cut you off. Like, there are families that would see Lobola as a financial breakthrough, so they'll try 100%. And marry their daughter off or just accept certain behaviors because they're hoping that the daughter gets married off so the Lobola can come. Mm.
0: Yeah, I stand corrected with this one here, but I heard in Zimbabwe they've actually cancelled the whole thing because it was more like a financial kind of like thing.
1: For the family.
0: Like a business, yes. They were turning into like a business. So they said, I think, I don't know whether they capped it or something like that. I need to do a little bit of research on that, but they literally did that. Mm. Like, they had to cap it or cancel it or something like that. Like, we understand, you know, it's cultural values, etc. But y'all guys have just lost the whole moral plot.
1: But so the whole aspect of it also has become a catch-22 situation where there's double standards in it, where culture will say a certain thing about marriage, and then the Western culture will communicate a different thing. So if I'm marrying you traditionally, that's how I want you to be my wife. But then all that tradition disappears the minute there's a white wedding. Why is that so? Because now here we are, we're marrying I want to go through this long example of mine, but it'll take
2: No. Go on, sir.
1: The Lobola process, of course, it comes across with a lot of things attached to it. Your the level of education the lady has, the of family course. The lady comes from. If she had a child or not. So you as a husband, obviously, go and repair. You'll pay damages, for instance, damages, vulamlomo. You'll pay for her education. All of these items you're paying for her to be your wife. If I stand corrected, no, it's for her to be your wife. Once she's your wife, she comes into your household. But now your wife tells you that she has to go to work, she has to be at work, and she can't be at home to cook. But now you're sitting there as a husband, you're thinking, but wait, I just paid 20,000 rand to your family because your family said they put you through an education system.
0: Exactly.
1: And they said your is worth 20,000 rand. So why are you going to work if I've paid for you to be a wife for me at home?
0: That's where the contradiction comes through.
3: Because and that's the you exact guys reason want why I said 3 years. No so quickly.
0: Yeah. Yeah, so you guys, so obviously you need to know what you're getting into.
1: Yeah.
0: That's the reason why I was asking why. Why are you getting this and go into it with that reason? The both of y'all.
1: Because you as
0: if it's traditional, go into it as traditional. Don't bring Western things here. If you're going Western, just go Western.
1: Find one way. That's what I'm saying. Find one way. Point is. Because you
0: and
1: as a girlfriend.
0: Also, on top of that, don't look at other people and say, no, but what man they're doing this. No. It doesn't work.
1: My thing is, you as a girlfriend told me as a boyfriend that you will not cook clean for me because those are wife duties.
2: Mm-hmm.
1: Me as a boyfriend, I came in. So if I came in as a boyfriend, I said I will not provide or protect you because those are husband duties. Where are we sailing then? Because now we're looking at each other and saying, no, I can't give you wife things. But now I've decided, okay, sharp, let me make you a wife then because I want you to cook and clean for me. I've made you a wife. I've paid everything else that comes in with being a wife. I've shown respect to your family. Now are you telling me that you're working late hours and you can't come home to cook for me? But what did I pay for, bro?
0: Exactly.
2: Yeah.
0: You know what I mean? It's quite dangerous, some of these things, man.
2: I think it's so sad that a lot of families use this as a money-making scheme. It's not supposed to be like that or to look like that. It makes it kind of sound like you are buying somebody when that shouldn't be the case, really.
0: No, to
3: They'll
0: some
3: be
0: people.
3: Like, hey, I pay no bola.
0: Wait, guys, to some people.
2: Yes. Yeah. So when Ilobola is taken out, that money goes towards the wedding preparations.
1: Which should
2: it, yes. It's not for people to be big bolas and buy cars. No. It goes towards the wedding ceremony, which is for both parties, right? I really don't think that marriage starts when you guys have the ceremonies.
0: Mm-hmm.
2: It starts before that, you know, if you are uncomfortable with certain behaviors and you want to fix them, the finish line, it won't work.
1: It won't work. Yeah.
2: It won't work.
0: Trust me, it'll never work because you're mixing things up.
1: And also, you know, in this conversation that I have with the guys, there was another guy that was married only for 3 years. So now I'm thinking to myself, in those 3 years, like, what happened? How do you only get married for 3 years? Were you not living with this person? Were you not creating a community with this person? And you know, which is where I come in. And I want to argue with the concept of fight and set. I think fight and set has been painted as a bad thing in black communities where you can't stay with your person, you can't stay with your partner. But those are the learning courses. Those are the parts. Those are the places that you learn your best lessons. To say,
3: yes.
1: Is this the person that I want to be for the rest of my life? I can't keep you as a girlfriend. And now I know, okay, sharp. But now when you're at your family's house, you behave a certain way. When you're with me, you behave in a certain way. But I'm only with you for about 2 or 3 days in a week. Yeah. The rest of the time, we're not together. I need to be with you. I need to smell your farts. I need to know what are your problems. What are we going through? So I know, like you say, when we build up to the marriage process,
0: I'm not rooting for that part, but okay.
1: just the point of getting to know each other very well. But you know, I think the aspect of marriage comes from building with each other. I cannot build with you if we're far away from each other. I need to know all your mistakes. I need to know your faults when you're drunk. I need to know your scenarios when you're in a bad mood and you're angry. Mm. And I can't know that if you're not living with me, if we're not staying together. I'm not encouraging a fight and set system because the tradition, the culture in the African culture doesn't allow for that. But I think as times have changed, so should the approach to marriage itself.
0: You know, I don't know why people can't just adopt the Western cultures and also at the same time adopt the traditional ways.
1: It's tricky, boss.
0: Because people, when you do that and you're aware of why it's being done like that, you have an understanding of the whole thing, which is, of course, marriage. Because the moment you start now mixing things, you don't understand what it is, and now you want this, you want that. Why do you want it? That's the question that people need to ask themselves, because people don't ask themselves those questions anymore.
1: And in marriage, there's always like 50 people involved, the pastor, the mothers. No, it's like it's coming together of two people. Why are you bringing your pastor into it, bro? That pastor's not going to pray for your marriage, stay together.
0: No.
1: The two of you guys need to deal with it together. So we have so many people involved in it that now it becomes a communal thing when... was gonna say it. When it hits the fan, now we don't know who to go to, because Mang said it won't last. Mang said it will last, but now here we are with the two people that have to make the final decision.
3: And have you guys ever considered that people being involved on that level could also be a reason for breakup?
1: 100%. That's what I'm saying. Yeah, 100%. Because their influence, their opinion would make you sit down as an individual. You should have sat down as a unit. Mm-hmm. Now when somebody gives you an opinion, you sit down and say, actually, Mang was right about what they said about this guy.
3: Or even your family keeps butting in. And I'm just drilling you, not your whole family, but your family is always here. Now I don't want you anymore because I'm so tired of this group of people.
1: Always intervening, always.
3: Yes.
0: Always being there.
3: Always there.
0: Always there. Mm-hmm. You know, I've met other women who love to be housewives. They want to cook and clean for their man. That's all they want to do. But they meet another guy who'll be like, no, but you should go to work. And then... now it's a problem.
1: Yeah, that's not the truth.
0: You know what I mean?
1: Yeah.
0: So
2: date your type.
0: You know?
2: Date your type.
0: No, date
2: your type.
0: This is so tricky now.
3: Yeah, and also don't think, okay, now, I know she's not like that, but I'm going to make her fall in love with me.
2: Don't do that.
0: That's the number one problem with a lot of things. I'm going to change this person.
3: Yes. they'll see
1: and things don't change for you at that moment,
0: bro. Change this person.
2: Yes.
1: They'll change for you in that moment. And then when they realize, I've changed too much, let me get myself back. Then you as the changer, you realize, hey, mistake.
0: All right, cool, man. I think we can definitely continue this conversation on the Bogart Radio app as well, man. Let me know your thoughts as well, man. But we're going to end it here, right? All right, cool, man. We'll do this again on Wednesday. So please, please do download the Bogart Radio app and also join the Capella competition that is here. And yes,
2: Peace Haven.
0: Right? If you're looking for some peace, there's Peace Haven on Lagoon, ladies and gentlemen. All you have to do is to follow Peace Haven on Lagoon and Bogart Radio on Facebook, like the official competition post, repost and share the competition post. Send us a screenshot of your complete entry via the direct message. Just like that, you might be able to win $22,000.
3: Yeah, I don't want to hear about how it's a long process, because the prize is 22,000 rand.
1: Mama, have you seen the numbers?
3: You can take screenshots. So don't complain about how long the process is to enter. It's 22,000 rand.
0: 22,000 rand. Get your life together.
3: Exactly.
0: Okay? All right. Please.
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0: 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This is a sexy wedding, boys. It's a lot for the game. Boys.
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0: You know me and the Dolly's, boy. You know, they're always dreaming. You know what she says to me?
2: What'd she say?
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Driving is usually paid in full, and my ego and possessions will not let me be one B. Cause I got a mansion, my mansion got some rooms, and rooms got some windows, and my windows got some views, and views get some stairs, and my backyard does too. 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
3: Niggas been counting me out, I'm counting my bullets, I'm loading my clips, I'm writing down names, I'm making a list, I'm checking it twice and I'm getting them hit. 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
2: 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Oh, she's a gold digger. Way over time.

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